0: Hi guys, this is Zenon.
1: This is Kane.
0: And you're listening to my new release, Flow.
2: Sleep all night, and we don't plan through to the morning. What's the deal when it matters?

commercial light. 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I'm cool with the Neptunes and Mars. Stratosphere, out of here. What a night, what a year, what a life. Saturn down, Saturn right, Saturn light. You can get it if the ticket is right. Dog day, afternoon, we can kick it tonight. Yeah, you know I love this shit, but I gotta get back to the mother shit.

Social Bar Night Session. She only ever held you, trying to keep you warm.

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0: dança.
1: 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Can't you see? I wanna be with you.
0: Set selection by Vinyl Social Bar.
1: Come.